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11: Rain rolls in for Wednesday and Thursday. Tonight, mostly cloudy skies, lows near 60. We'll start to see rain showers moving in, especially closer to sunrise. Wednesday will be overcast with light winds, high temps in the mid-60s. On again, off again, light to moderate rain showers expected. The same system will continue Wednesday night and through the day on Thursday. Cloudy skies continuing, highs near 67. Gradually, rain moves out Friday. Tracking Southwest Michigan's weather, I'm Storm Teammate Chief Meteorologist Ellen Baca.

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8: Rain rolls in for Wednesday and Thursday. Tonight, mostly cloudy skies, lows near 60. We'll start to see rain showers moving in, especially closer to sunrise. Wednesday will be overcast with light winds, high temps in the mid-60s. On again, off again, light to moderate rain showers expected. The same system will continue Wednesday night and through the day on Thursday. Cloudy skies continuing, highs near 67. Gradually, rain moves out Friday. Tracking Southwest Michigan's weather, I'm Storm Team 8 Chief Meteorologist Ellen Baca.

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3: Southwest Michigan weather.
4: Rain rolls in for Wednesday and Thursday. Tonight, mostly cloudy skies, lows near 60. We'll start to see rain showers moving in, especially closer to sunrise. Wednesday will be overcast with light winds, high temps in the mid-60s. On again, off again, light to moderate rain showers expected. The same system will continue Wednesday night and through the day on Thursday. Cloudy skies continuing, highs near 67. Gradually, rain moves out Friday. Tracking Southwest Michigan's weather, I'm Storm Teammate Chief Meteorologist Ellen Baca.

And it'd been a while, so it was on my mind. Well, I saw him walk in with his cowboy hat, and I thought to myself, I could use some of that. His boots like glass on a sawdust floor.

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9: Cloudy conditions overnight tonight. Low temperatures drop close to 60. We'll see rain showers move in for Wednesday, especially mid-morning into the early afternoon. High temperatures near 67. Wind will stay light both Wednesday and Thursday as the system slides through. We could see some bigger downpours overnight Wednesday into Thursday. And a few rumbles of thunder are possible through the day on Thursday as well. Otherwise, just expect cloudy conditions with temps in the mid-60s. Tracking Southwest Michigan's weather, I'm Storm Team 8 Chief Meteorologist Ellen Bach.

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2: Michigan Ag Now. This is your morning report, and I'm Rusty Halverson. China's Commerce Ministry in the White House earlier this week unveiled a list of more than 1,600 products, including agricultural commodities, for potential tariff reductions. Negotiators did not announce new agricultural trade commitments or a timeline for implementing the potential tariff reductions. While no breakthroughs were announced, U.S. Meat Export Federation President and CEO Dan Hallstrom says he's cautiously optimistic about beef and pork trade issues.
3: There's a couple of things that stand out. Number one, I think we're especially encouraged that the two sides are really looking to separate trade between non-sensitive goods under the recently established U.S.-China Board of Trade. I think in particular U.S. beef and pork would be included, as well as variety meats, on this list of products to be considered for more favorable treatment from a duty standpoint.
2: Hallstrom says this also provides a path forward where we can maybe separate agriculture, and specifically U.S. beef and pork, from some of the other overlying high-level issues, whether they be Taiwan or anything else for that matter.
3: The reality is that our issues are mainly scientific trade issues that have to be worked out, the devil's in the details. And I think this does provide us a path forward to get some clarification around some of the testing requirements that are required for U.S. beef and pork, for example.
2: Hallstrom says U.S. beef and pork exporters are struggling at the moment with high retaliatory tariffs, and the discussions last week could very well lead to some relief on the tariff side.
3: So, number one, it's important that we don't have it go any higher. And number two, that we get it down to the more reasonable level we were at prior to when all this started. So I think whether it's variety meats or muscle cuts, for that matter, the path forward would have some opportunity here for some relief on the tariff side, which would really help, especially, as I mentioned, on variety meats.
2: Dan Hallstrom, President and CEO of the U.S. Meat Export Federation. That's this hour's Michigan Ag Now Report, and I'm Rusty Halverson.
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10: After going more than a week straight without any rain, we finally have a chance of some showers today. A lot of clouds and cooler temperatures as well. Look for a high temperature right around 67. Tonight, cloudy showers chances will continue, low right around 58. As we end the Thursday, overcast conditions, good chance of rain shower, especially during the afternoon. Look for a high right around 69. And that chance of showers will continue Friday morning before clearing out. I'm Storm Team 8 meteorologist Matt Kirk with tracking southwest Michigan's weather. We'll be right back.

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At WEN 98.5, we like to play music that's actually good for you. That's why this next song has 15 grams of protein, 3 grams of carbs, and zero sugar. Yeah. Enjoy. On a

98.5 Your Country. Good morning. I am Alan Parrish. I said it's early in the morning. Good morning. Oh, I should stop that. All right, my bad. Listen, I know I'm not your typical Julianne bringing her spunky laughs or Scott West with his typical sarcasm, but hey, this is going to have to do, I guess. I'm filling in for him today. But listen, I won't yap your ear off. I know you got better things to do. So let's get today started with Fix a Drink, Chris Jansen. You know, yesterday was my 21st birthday. And you know how many drinks I fixed? Zero. I'm a good boy. Come on now.

0: With 98.5 Your Country, good morning. I'm Alan Parrish, taking care of your morning show this morning. Scott West and Julianne couldn't make it, so I was unfortunately their next best option. But not unfortunately for me, fortunately for you. Well, listen, if you haven't heard or seen the weather yet today, high of 65, and it's just going to be rainy all day today. It's about 60 degrees here in Southwest Michigan. Lame. It's going to be a downer day outside, but that doesn't mean it's going to be a downer day inside. Yeah, we can have a blast, right? I know how to have a blast. I'm cool. I'm legitness, right? I don't think cool and legitness people say that they're cool and legitness people. Listen, let's get today started. I have a slew of stories for you. Make sure to stick around and text in as well. I am live on the text line at 80373. If you want to say hi, if you want to have a chat, I'm looking at it. Don't you worry. I'm not leaving you out of the story. 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

0: 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Good morning. I'm Alan Parrish. Please don't tell on me, but I took over the Win 98.5 morning show. I know you probably recognize me from your afternoon drive, but I'm helping the gang out this morning. Listen, just because I'm the new guy, that doesn't mean I don't know how to do stuff, though. I'm bringing you your weather, and here's your news coming at you in just a second. 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
1: Morning. A Battle Creek man has been arraigned on a charge of being in possession of ammunition as a prohibited person after a gun went off in a child's locker at N.J. Kellogg Elementary School last week. The third grade student told police they found the 9mm handgun in the basement of Wade Davis's home and brought it to school. Davis is the student's father, and Battle Creek police say they found ammunition throughout the home, and he told investigators he knew about it. He has at least one prior felony. That makes owning any weapon or ammunition illegal. Kalamazoo Public Safety says the 18-year-old woman who was shot Monday night has died. Police responded just before 10 p.m. to a shooting in the 1400 block of Fox Ridge Drive and found her wounded. They've not released her identity or made any arrest yet. Officers are asking anyone with information on the shooting to call the Criminal Investigation Division or Kalamazoo Silent Observer. Students from Dick Street Elementary School in Otsego are back in class today at Allegan's Public Schools Pine Trails Elementary. Repairs need to be made to Dick Street Elementary from a fire that happened last week. That fire damaged the library and media center, and smoke and water damage happened throughout the school. Allegan, Finville, Pawpaw, and Plainville Public Schools donated furniture for the students, and Grand Valley State University wrestlers moved the furniture into the school. No estimated timeline for the reopening of Dick's Elementary has been announced. 36-year-old Gustavo Gomez Escobedo of Rio Grande City, Texas, has been charged with three counts of reckless driving, causing serious injury for a May crash on U.S. 131 in Wayland Township. He was driving a pickup and fell asleep, crashing into the back of an ambulance. The ambulance rolled over and came to rest on its roof in a ditch, injuring three people inside. One was a patient who had to be airlifted to a hospital with serious injuries. And a new study is suggesting curbing your caffeine intake well before bedtime. The study, published in the journal Sleep Medicine Reviews, says in order to get the best night's sleep, you should stop drinking caffeine nearly 9 hours before bedtime. Researchers say caffeine intake closer than that could cost you up to 45 minutes of good rest a night. Previous studies advise delaying your first cup of coffee till 90 minutes after you wake up to help balance hormones, especially cortisol, which regulates stress. In sports, the Lions could make a change to the offensive line. Head coach Dan Campbell said Tuesday that Juice Scruggs could compete for the starting left guard job when center Cade Mays returns from a broken wrist. Lions are 2-1 on the season. They'll be at Carolina for Sunday night football. Major League Baseball playoffs got underway yesterday with the wild card rounds. The Braves beat the Phillies 5-1.

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6: After going more than a week straight without any rain, we finally have a chance of some showers today. A lot of clouds and cooler temperatures as well. Look for a high temperature right around 67. Tonight, cloudy showers chances will continue, low right around 58. As we end the Thursday, overcast conditions, good chance of rain shower, especially during the afternoon. Look for a high right around 69. And that chance of showers will continue Friday morning before clearing out. I'm Storm Team 8 meteorologist Matt Kirkwood tracking southwest Michigan's weather.
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98.5 Your Country. 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I am Alan Parrish, your afternoon drive guy. Help fill in for Scott West and Julianne on the Win 98.5 Morning Show today. Well, listen, I know I'm new, but I still know how to do some stuff. Like, I know that I have to bring you your fun kid facts brought to you by Once Upon a Child on Beckley Road in Battle Creek. I mean, they are Battle Creek's ultimate destination for parents looking to save a little money without sacrificing quality. So, I mean, whether your little ones are outgrowing their clothes faster than you can keep up, or you're ready to clear out last month's gear once and for all, Once Upon a Child has you covered. And listen, I want to tell you this story because I am a nerd. I do like chess, so this is relevant to me. Get this. An 11-year-old from London named Bodana Sivanandan just became the youngest woman grandmaster. I guess they have to call her a woman. I don't know. Chess is weird. She's become the youngest woman grandmaster in chess history after scoring 8 points in all 11 rounds on England's top board at the Chess Olympiad in Uzbekistan, breaking a record that stood at age 12. So we're knocking back the record a year, but I mean, still, nonetheless, very impressive. Do you know Project LeBron? It's a joke. It's a meme going on online, and that's what this reminds me of. Basically, these parents are handing their four-month, their five-month, or six-month-year-old kid, and they're just surrounding them with whatever sport they want their kid to be. So, like, if they want them to be a basketball star, they're handing them basketballs. They're buying them hoops galore and basketball cards. It's hilarious. I mean, dare I say they're grooming them a little bit, not really letting them choose for themselves. But hey, parents know best, and I'm not a parent, so who am I to judge? But, I mean, shout out to you, girl. Once again, I mean, the youngest woman grandmaster in chess history. I like it, girl. Shout out to you. And that is your Fun Kid Fact, brought to you by Once Upon a Child in Battle Creek. Let's keep it rolling.

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Good morning. I'm Alan Parrish, helping fill in for your Win 98.5 morning show. Listen, did you make it out to the Hillsdale County Fair last night? I know our Win 98.5 crew did. Scott West was out there, and Tim the Beer Guy were out there as well. They were having a blast. They were actually reporting in live here on Win 98.5, and you know, they actually made me a little jealous. Listen, I hope you had a good time, especially if you met up with them and spun their spinny wheel full of fun prizes and goodies and a bunch of really sarcastic jokes on there as well. I'm sorry if you got something you didn't like. But listen, I really feel sorry for you if you talked to Tim the Beer Guy for too long, because, man, that guy will talk your ear off. I'm sorry, Tim. I'm sorry. Don't get me. No.

0: 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Good morning. I'm Alan Parrish. Thank you for waking up with us here at the Win 98.5 Morning Show. In just a little bit, I would like to remind you what our friends over at the Charitable Union are doing. And let me just spoil it. It's pretty great. That's coming at you in just a little bit. Let's keep it rolling.
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0: 98.5 Your Country. Good morning. I am Alan Parrish, helping fill in for the morning show this morning. Well, listen, winter. It's not too far away. 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With That's My Kind of Night, Luke Bryan. Dare I say I'm still upset over the Allegan concert? Oh, I'll be quiet, though.
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Fill in for the Win 98.5 morning show today. Well, listen, in just a little bit, I am bringing you Briscoe's Bowl. Yes, I know how to do that as well. Look at me staying on top of things. And let's just say it's getting spicy. But first, we got to get drunk on a plane. It's Dierks Bentley.

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0: 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Good morning. I'm Alan Parrish, taking care of your Win 98.5 morning show, bringing you Briscoe's Bull, powered by Yeti Pie in Battle Creek. Make sure to stop in during happy hours from 2 to 4 p.m. every day to get a 15% discount on the food you already love, only at Yeti Pie. Well, listen to this. Singapore, you know, I've covered a few of their stories because they're making moves over there, and it's pretty interesting. Well, now, Singapore's government just launched a dating site called First Date that'll pay for your first date. But for now, it's only open to government workers between 21 and 35, and the pilot sign-up closes October 5th. I mean, I guess you fill out a questionnaire, get matched with a compatibility score, and can look at one new match a day, and it's all part of the government's push to get the birth rate up. Well, I don't think we have a problem over here with that, but we definitely have a problem with dating, dare I say. I mean, the dating scene is vicious right now, and that's coming from a younger guy. I just turned 21 yesterday. So, Singapore, America, should we collab? I think that'd be pretty fun, right? Okay, maybe I'm just desperate. Maybe I'm just looking for a girlfriend. Anyways, that's your Briscoe's Bowl, powered by Yeti Pie and Battle Creek. Ladies, hit me up. No, okay, let's keep it rolling. Jeez, I gotta keep my mouth shut.
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0: 98.5 Your Country. Good morning. I'm Alan Parrish, taking care of your Win 98.5 morning show today. You know, I'm curious. Let's figure out what's going on in Southwest Michigan today.
1: Good morning. A Battle Creek man has been arraigned on a charge of being in possession of ammunition as a prohibited person after a gun went off in a child's locker at N.J. Kellogg Elementary School last week. The third grade student told police they found the 9mm handgun in the basement of Wade Davis's home and brought it to school. Davis is the student's father, and Battle Creek police say they found ammunition throughout the home, and he told investigators he knew about it. He has at least one prior felony that makes owning any weapon or ammunition illegal. The man arrested following a fight at the Coldwater Burger King on Sunday night remains in the Branch County Jail this morning, more than a day after being arraigned in Branch Circuit Court. 22-year-old Austin James Lawhead of Coldwater is facing up to 10 years in prison and a $5,000 fine after being formally charged with a felony for an altercation that turned physical. According to the Branch County 3A District Court complaint filed by the Branch County Prosecutor's Office, Lawhead is charged with assault with intent to do great bodily harm less than murder or strangulation. The charges stem from a Sunday night incident at a restaurant where Lawhead allegedly confronted a co-owner over a personal item he believed had been stolen. Judge sent Lawhead's bond at $10,000. Once released, he's to have no contact with the victim and is barred from being on Burger King property. Michigan voters are receiving their absentee ballots for the November election. All U.S. and state house offices are up for grabs, along with governor, attorney general, secretary of state, one U.S. Senate seat, the state senate, and two statewide proposals. Proposal 1 asks voters if they want to approve a constitutional convention to rewrite the state constitution. That's on the ballot every 16 years. The last time it was approved was in 1962. Proposal 2 is the Michigan Campaign Finance Act and would create new spending disclosure requirements for political and issue ads and add campaign contribution restrictions for regulated utilities, principals, and other state and local contractors. And McDonald's is testing a new advertising network. The pilot is underway at 450 U.S. locations, with ads appearing on drive-through menu boards after customers' orders. The company says the McDonald's media network could expand to self-service kiosk and other screens with the goal of generating $1 billion in revenue. McDonald's is following retailers like Amazon and Walmart, which already bring in billions from digital advertising. That move comes as McDonald's plans to invest about $8.5 billion through 2036 to modernize restaurants and expand technology. In sports, the opening round of the Major League Baseball playoffs got underway on Tuesday. A couple of National League wildcard games saw the Braves beat the Phillies 5-3. Padres shut out the Cubs late last night out in San Diego 8-0. American League wildcard games, White Sox beat the Astros 6-3. Yankees shut out the Red Sox 9-0. They all have 1-0 lead in those best of 3 series. 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
5: Steve Frisbee spent his career as a paramedic. Years in the back of an ambulance in Calhoun County. At 3 in the morning, on the worst night of somebody's life. That is still who he is in Lansing. Nobody chooses to go to the hospital, but the bill can wreck a family's credit anyway. Frisbee wrote the bill to stop that, and it passed the Michigan House. Companies were using what they know about you to charge you more than the person next door. Frisbee took them on. Politicians were moving tax dollars to their friends in the state budget with nobody's name on it. Frisbee passed the bipartisan ethics plan that ended it. 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Frisbee has served the people of Calhoun County his whole life. He is still doing it.
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Apple could be going out in the worst way. No, I don't think so. This is just a small lawsuit, but still, they are in the hot seat. I got that story coming at ya in just a little bit.

Win 98.5, your country. What I think Apple will never have is a bankruptcy. I think they're going to win this one because of just how big they are, but we'll see. A federal jury just told Apple to cough up more than $5.7 billion because its Taptic engine, the thing that makes your iPhone buzz and vibrate, allegedly infringes on patents from a company called Taction Technology, and Apple says it'll appeal. So basically, that's a lot of big words. Apple's got to pay over $5.7 billion because a jury says it ripped off the tech that makes your iPhone buzz, and Apple's saying nope. And they're fighting it. Listen, Apple is humongous, all right? They're a mega, super, giga, powerful company, whatever you want to call them. I think they're going to survive this, if you ask me. I mean, and even if they do pay, I don't think that's even near what touching like their max cap. I think they're way, way, way, way, way more expensive than that. So whatever. But Apple, you better be careful who you're ripping off, all right, pal? I'm watching you.

0: 98.5 Your Country. Good morning. I'm Alan Parrish, helping out with the Win 98.5 Morning Show today. Well, listen, I mean, everybody is grumpy about their wallets right now. I mean, it's gas prices, it's groceries, it's taxes, whatever you want to blame it on. It's pretty rough right now. But here's the thing. Adobe says online holiday sales will jump 6.7%, and no, that's not a joke, to over $275 billion, and MasterCard's calling it the strongest season in 4 years, with Amazon, Target, and Walmart kicking off early deals the first week of October, and more folks are leaning on buy now, pay later to cover it. See, that's the catch, though. You know, I'm pretty sure this is not a joke. I can almost guarantee you this is serious. There was some sort of restaurant or grocery store that was letting people finance like hot dogs and like one-off meals, like something that only costs like $2 or $3, and they're financing it through like Klarna and stuff. It's terrible. But, you know, at least the market is up, I guess, or people are buying, so that's good. Let's keep it rolling here on Your Country Win 98.5. It's silly out here.
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I'm Alan Parrish, helping fill in for the Win 98.5 morning show today. Well, listen, I'd like to remind you to join Speed's Coffee Shop for their second annual car show on October 10th from 2 to 6 p.m. at 1575 West Michigan. And this year, the community is coming together to do something pretty awesome. They are coming together to help support Maverick, who's been unfortunately diagnosed with stage 4 neuroblastoma. Well, vehicle registration is just $10 for cars, trucks, and bikes, with all registration proceeds going directly to Maverick. And if you do find yourself making your way on out there, you can look forward to a 50-50 raffle and a silent auction as well. Also, trophies and dash plaques will be there for the first 50 registered vehicles. Speed's Coffee Shop will also be serving great food specials with proceeds benefiting the cause. So you can come for the cars, definitely stay for the food, but for sure show up for Maverick. I mean, listen, it's going to be a great, great event. I wish I could head on out there, but I will be back here taking care of things and holding down the fort. Listen, it's one number away. Luke Collins here on your country win 98.5.

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Good morning. I'm Alan Parrish, helping fill in for Scott West and Julianne on the Win 98.5 Morning Show today. Well, listen, if you haven't eaten breakfast yet this morning, boy, I am going to make you regret that. Because, listen, I have a story about Popeyes and its newest menu item, but it's not really new. It's just a combination. I don't know. I'll give you all the details in just a little bit. But first, it's It Don't Hurt Like It Used To, Billy Currington.

0: for Scott West and Julianne on the Win 98.5 Morning Show today. Well, listen, if you are a bigger person like myself and you haven't eaten breakfast yet today, your mouth is going to be watering by the end of this. Because listen, Popeyes just made a fan-made hack official with a new $5 honey chicken biscuit. Oh, it's fried chicken stuffed in a bigger buttermilk biscuit. Try saying that three times fast. Bigger buttermilk biscuit with two honey packets on the side, and it's out now at participating locations nationwide. But here's the catch. It's like I say, there's always a catch to these things with no word on whether it's permanent or not. I know. But listen, if you haven't had breakfast yet, why not head on out to Popeyes? Get yourself a honey chicken biscuit. Once again, bigger buttermilk biscuit. This is so stupid. Once again, I'm hungry. Maybe I'm just coping and trying to deal with the pain in my stomach. 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

0: 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I'm Alan Parrish, helping fill in for the Wind 98.5 Morning Show. 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
1: Good morning. A Battle Creek man has been arraigned on a charge of being in possession of ammunition as a prohibited person after a gun went off in a child's locker at N.J. Kellogg Elementary School last week. The third grade student told police they found the 9mm handgun in the basement of Wade Davis's home and brought it to school. Davis is the student's father, and Battle Creek police say they found ammunition throughout the home, and he told investigators he knew about it. He has at least one prior felony that makes owning any weapon or ammunition illegal. Kalamazoo Public Safety says the 18-year-old woman who was shot Monday night has died. Police responded just before 10 p.m. to a shooting in the 1400 block of Fox Ridge Drive and found her wounded. They've not released her identity or made any arrest yet. Officers are asking anyone with information on the shooting to call the Criminal Investigation Division or Kalamazoo Silent Observer. Students from Dick Street Elementary School in Otsego are back in class today at Allegan's Public Schools Pine Trails Elementary. Repairs need to be made to Dick Street Elementary from a fire that happened last week. That fire damaged the library and media center, and smoke and water damage happened throughout the school. Allegan, Finville, Pawpaw, and Plainville Public Schools donated furniture for the students, and Grand Valley State University wrestlers moved the furniture into the school. No estimated timeline for the reopening of Dick's Elementary has been announced. 36-year-old Gustavo Gomez Escobedo of Rio Grande City, Texas, has been charged with three counts of reckless driving, causing serious injury for a May crash on U.S. 131 in Wayland Township. He was driving a pickup and fell asleep, crashing into the back of an ambulance. The ambulance rolled over and came to rest on its roof in a ditch, injuring three people inside. One was a patient who had to be airlifted to a hospital with serious injuries. And a new study is suggesting curbing your caffeine intake well before bedtime. The study, published in the journal Sleep Medicine Reviews, says in order to get the best night's sleep, you should stop drinking caffeine nearly 9 hours before bedtime. Researchers say caffeine intake closer than that could cost you up to 45 minutes of good rest a night. Previous studies advise delaying your first cup of coffee till 90 minutes after you wake up to help balance hormones, especially cortisol, which regulates stress. In sports, the Lions could make a change to the offensive line. Head coach Dan Campbell said Tuesday that Juice Scruggs could compete for the starting left guard job when center Cade Mays returns from a broken wrist. Lions are 2-1 on the season. They'll be at Carolina for Sunday night football. Major League Baseball playoffs got underway yesterday with the wild card rounds. The Braves beat the Phillies 5-3, and the Padres shut out the Cubs 8-0 in the National League. Meanwhile, the White Sox, a 6-3 winner over the Astros, and the Yankees blew out the Red Sox 9-0. They'll play game two of those best of three series today. For Wind 98.5, I'm Brett Briscoe.
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6: For the first time in over a week, we finally have some rain showers in the forecast today with lots of clouds. Expect a cooler high temperature right around 67. And then we have some rain showers that will continue tonight. Another mild night with low right around 60. For Thursday, overcast, chance of showers and isolated thunderstorm possible with a high temperature up around 69. Rain moves out Friday morning, and then sunshine returns during the afternoon. That will carry over into the weekend. I'm Storm Team 8 meteorologist Matt Kirkwood, tracking southwest Michigan's weather.

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Good morning. I'm Alan Parrish. We'll listen in just a little bit. I'm bringing you the details about the one of many veterans chili cook-off taking place in November. I know it's a little far out, but it is never too soon to start

0: 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Good morning. I'm Alan Parrish, helping fill in for your Win 98.5 morning show. And listen, I'm live back in the studio. I am having a blast. Well, listen, you cannot change my mind. You need to head on out to the One of Many Veterans Chili Cook-Off on Saturday, November 14th from 11 a.m. to 3 p.m. at the Elks Lodge in Albion. This flavorful event will be supporting local veterans and their families. 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And along with the great food, you can participate in a 50-50 raffle or a silent auction while the top cooks compete for fantastic prizes like custom knives and cash. For more information, call 270-719-9734. Once again, if you want some more info, call 270-719-9734. 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It's Tim McGraw here on Your Country.
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0: 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McDonald's Canada is giving away a quarter pounder made from a quarter pound of 10 karat gold worth about $20,000 in a Monopoly prize draw on December 10th, while the U.S. game really raises the stakes with a $1 million top prize kicking off October 6th. And listen, we all know why our prize is better. It's because we're America. 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We eat McDonald's every single day. Canada, they're skinny. They can stick to their maple syrup and all their healthy stuff. 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That's why we get the $1 million, right? 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

98.5 Your Country. Good morning. I am Alan Parrish, filling in for your Win 98.5 morning show of Scott, Wes, and Julianne. They should be back tomorrow morning, though. But, you know, if you know me, I jinx things, so I'm going to try to keep my mouth shut. Especially if you catch me in the afternoon, I have a terrible track record of jinxing gas prices, so I really, really got to be quiet. But listen, that's enough of me for today. Unless you come back in the afternoon from 3 to 8 p.m., then you'll have to hear me again. I'm so sorry. Listen, I'm leaving you with sunshine and whiskey. Have a good morning.

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Morgan Wallen with Ben Banau in your country with 98.5. Happy Wednesday. My name is Hannah. We are halfway through the week and done with September. This is the last day of September, which I think is insane, but I guess welcome fall. 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
1: 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These elegant and massive horses, weighing in at over a ton, compete in single horse hitch through the entire range of 8 horse hitch classes. 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
4: For the first time in over a week, we finally have some rain showers in the forecast today with lots of clouds. Expect a cooler high temperature right around 67. And then we have some rain showers that will continue tonight. Another mild night with low right around 60. For Thursday, overcast, chance of showers and isolated thunderstorm possible with a high temperature up around 69. Rain moves out Friday morning and then sunshine returns during the afternoon. That will carry over into the weekend. I'm Storm Team 8 meteorologist Matt Kirkwood, tracking southwest to Michigan's weather.

You tell him, Kojo. What a voice on that Guide to Our Country win at 98.5. My name is Hannah. Big congratulations to Ella Langley. Another number one week for Choosing Texas. 24 weeks at number one. That's insane. We have that song coming up here in just a few. I'll win.

slow it down, then we speed it up. Honestly, I have no idea what's next. When 98.5.

Luke Combs with Rethink Some Things. A little baby making music from Luke Combs. It's Your Country. When 98.5 Kenny Chesney, his, like, oh gosh, I don't even know, 32nd number one or something crazy with Carry On. We have it coming shortly on Win.

0: That is Lainey Wilson with Somewhere Over Laredo. It's Your Country with 98.5. Do you think anyone's ever listened to that song while they actually were somewhere over Laredo? And, like, do you think they knew it? These are the things my brain thinks of. I know. I'm a weirdo. It's fine. Anyway, happy Wednesday. Don't forget to head on over to wincountry.com if you want to see what the heck is going on this fall. Some fun fall activities. If a show ever gets announced, like, we've got it all there for you. You're welcome. 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

Morgan Wallen with Ben by now on Your Country with 98.5. Where Chase Matthew has been on the road with Jason Aldean, decided to get him an old school car as a thank you. That's a pretty good gift. It's Jason Aldean now on with 98.5.

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10: For the first time in over a week, we finally have some rain showers in the forecast today with lots of clouds. Expect a cooler high temperature right around 67. And then we have some rain showers that will continue tonight. Another mild night with low right around 60. For Thursday, overcast, chance of showers and isolated thunderstorm possible with a high temperature up around 69. Rain moves out Friday morning, and then sunshine returns during the afternoon. That will carry over into the weekend. I'm Storm Team 8 meteorologist Matt Kirkwood, tracking southwest Michigan's weather.

Justin Moore in your country with 98.5. 24% of people say that they get their preferred caffeine from energy drinks. I mean, listen, I rip energy drinks and coffee. That's what kind of crazy I am. 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
1: 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So make sure to go clean out your closets and help out our friends.
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Lainey Wilson, Phone Keys Wallet with 98.5. She has John Mayer playing guitar on that song. Do you think she will show up to any of his Sphere dates? You know that he just got announced as the latest to be doing residency there. I bet he will. It is a Win 98.5 with Jason Aldean.

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17: For the first time in over a week, we finally have some rain showers in the forecast today with lots of clouds. Expect a cooler high temperature right around 67. And then we have some rain showers that will continue tonight. Another mild night with low right around 60. For Thursday, overcast, chance of showers and isolated thunderstorm possible with a high temperature up around 69. Rain moves out Friday morning, and then sunshine returns during the afternoon. That will carry over into the weekend. I'm Storm Team 8 meteorologist Matt Kirk, with tracking southwest Michigan's weather.

This is Brian with 98.5. You know what? Maybe he has been making the same music for a while. Sunrise, sunburn, sunset, same as like fish, drink, golf. We love him anyway. I don't care if the internet is giving him crap. It is with 98.5 with the guy who's always giving Luke Bryan crap in a nice way. Here's Blake Shelton.

Keep listening. This may not be your favorite song, but at least it's got a lot of the same notes. 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

it's your country win 98.5. Happy chewing gum day. Do you ever have to be around someone who literally could not chew gum louder? Like, someone tell them to stop. It is win 98.5. Morgan Wallen up in a few.

0: your country with 98.5. My name is Hannah. And do not forget to mark down October 10th in your calendar for Speed's Coffee Shop's second annual car show that is going to be on West Michigan from 2 to 6 October 10th. And it is a special cause this year. Maverick has been diagnosed with stage 4 neuroblastoma, so we're going to be raising money for him. Registration for the car is just $10. There's going to be a raffle, silent auction, trophies. Fun little day at Speed's Coffee Shop. We'll see you there October 10th.
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0: sad. That is Kenny Chesney, who typically rents out a stadium when he is there for a whole week. He'll do tour rehearsals, make sure everything is perfect. He says, quote, you got to go and set everything up, see how it looks. If something's not right, you got to fix it, end quotes. He is truly a perfectionist. Kenny Chesney on Win 98.5. Welcome to a soggy Wednesday afternoon. I am Brent Allen. Grab an umbrella. If you are heading out, you're going to need it. Right now on Win, here's Dylan Scott.
1: 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You should hear her talking to her mama on the phone. 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
12: Southwest Michigan weather.
13: It's a rainy day across West Michigan as scattered showers continue for much of the afternoon. It keeps temperatures cooler with highs in the mid-60s. A bit of a breeze coming from the south at 10 to 15 miles per hour. Rain will continue overnight and for much of Thursday. It'll linger into early Friday morning before drier weather emerges by the afternoon. All in all, most of West Michigan will see right around a half to inch of rain. The weekend trending dry and sunny. Tracking West Michigan's weather, I'm Storm Team 8 meteorologist Sarah Flynn.

Wind 98.5. Not only is the Earth getting older, but so is the median age of the people on this third rock from the sun. The number is up once again. We'll get you what that is in a few minutes. Your fun fact of the day is on the way. First, Kane Brown and Caitlin Brown on Wind 98.5.

Your Country, Wind 98.5, still stings. We didn't get to see that guy just a while back. Farm tour canceled due to all the soggy weather we had. But Luke Bryan says he's going to try to reschedule something as part of the country. Let's hope so. Let's hope so. Speaking of concerts, Dan and Shay on the way this upcoming weekend. Acrisure Amphitheater in Grand Rapids, their last big show of the season. Tickets still remain if you want to go. Just go to wincountry.com, hit that concert link, you'll find all the info right there. Right now on Win, here's Perkin McCollum.

0: Favorite country song from Hardy. That's for Portage on your country, Win 98.5. I am Brent Allen. Fun fact of the day today. Did you know the median age of the world's population is up once again to 30.4 years old? Never been older. Half the population is older, half is younger. Japan still has the highest median age at 49.8 years old. The country of Niger has the lowest at only 15.6 years old. And now you know, it's your fun fact of the day. If you're feeling older, that's why. You heard about it right here on Win 98.5.
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10: Steve Frisbee spent his career as a paramedic. Years in the back of an ambulance in Calhoun County. At 3 in the morning, on the worst night of somebody's life. That is still who he is in Lansing. Nobody chooses to go to the hospital, but the bill can wreck a family's credit anyway. Frisbee wrote the bill to stop that, and it passed the Michigan House. Companies were using what they know about you to charge you more than the person next door. Frisbee took them on. Politicians were moving tax dollars to their friends in the state budget with nobody's name on it. Frisbee passed the bipartisan ethics plan that ended it. So now they have to put their name on it and justify it in public before anybody votes. Frisbee has served the people of Calhoun County his whole life. he is still doing it.
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Cassidy Pope from Battle Creek on your Country Wind 98.5, where Alan Parrish is pulling double duty today. After doing the morning show this morning, he is back in this afternoon following me. He'll be in at 3 to get you home on the soggy drive home, if you hear a little later on. Right now, it's Luke Combs on Wind 98.5.

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13: It's a rainy day across West Michigan as scattered showers continue for much of the afternoon. It keeps temperatures cooler with highs in the mid-60s, a bit of a breeze coming from the south at 10 to 15 miles per hour. Rain will continue overnight and for much of Thursday. It'll linger into early Friday morning before drier weather emerges by the afternoon. All in all, most of West Michigan will see right around a half to inch of rain. The weekend trending dry and sunny. Tracking West Michigan's weather, I'm Storm Team 8 meteorologist Sarah Flynn.

0: Gabby Barrett on your country Wind 98.5. Well, this past weekend, another Guinness World Record fell. Yes, it happened out in Las Vegas. It's all about Doodlepalooza. Yeah, it's the real thing. Doodlepalooza happened this past weekend. We'll tell the details coming up on Wind 98.5.
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water, Battle Creek, Kalamazoo, and to the Indiana state line. 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

Here's Zach Topp. He says he's been on the road pretty much for about the past 4 or 5 years. He doesn't take much time off, and his fans love it. It's his new one called South of Sanity on Your Country, Win 98.5. I am Brent Allen. Here's Post Malone and Blake Shelton.

0: That's Corey Kent. This Heart on your country, Win 98.5. More music on the way as we head toward 2 o'clock. And it was a big weekend out in Vegas. Doodlepalooza 2026 making a big splash out there, officially breaking the Guinness World Record for the largest dog pool party in history. The largest dog pool party in history. The event brought in 296 poodle mixes and their families. Happened on Sunday at the Cowabunga Canyon Vegas Water Park. That sounds like a fun place. Cowabunga Canyon Vegas Water Park. Official Guinness World Record adjudicator was on hand, and they verified the turnout surpassed the previous record of 277 dogs that was set in Florida earlier this year. A new Guinness record, 296 dogs at the largest dog pool party ever. Now, what I want to know is who's going to clean all that dog hair out of the pool filter? Hang around. More music is next on Win 98.5.
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A few stories you may have missed. You don't want to miss these. Those are coming up in a few minutes. 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

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It's brought to you by Yoder's Country Market and also Hala Trailers. 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
11: Southwest Michigan weather.
12: It's a rainy day across West Michigan as scattered showers continue for much of the afternoon. It keeps temperatures cooler with highs in the mid-60s, a bit of a breeze coming from the south at 10 to 15 miles per hour. Rain will continue overnight and for much of Thursday. It'll linger into early Friday morning before drier weather emerges by the afternoon. All in all, most of West Michigan will see right around a half to inch of rain. The weekend trending dry and sunny. Tracking West Michigan's weather, I'm Storm Team 8 meteorologist Sarah Flynn.

Well, despite the Canadian tariffs, we still love their imports. Yeah, we love Josh Ross, Canadian, now living in Nashville, single again on your country, Wind 98.5. I am Brent Allen. I'll be here with you until 3. And right now, for Kalamazoo, here's Old Dominion.

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Win 98.5 Your Country. Good afternoon. I'm Alan Parrish, taking care of you once again here in the Win 98.5 studios today. If you didn't catch it earlier this morning, I did take over the morning show. Let me do that. But no, listen, I have a fun show planned for us today, and it's the last day of September. Are you ready? No, seriously, are you ready? Blake Shelton sounds ready. Let's get it rolling with Stay Country or

5-year country. Good afternoon. I am Alan Parrish. And well, if you missed the news yesterday, it was my 21st birthday. Woo! Happy birthday, Alan. 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I don't know. 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
10: It's a rainy day across West Michigan as scattered showers continue for much of the afternoon. It keeps temperatures cooler with highs in the mid-60s, a bit of a breeze coming from the south at 10 to 15 miles per hour. Rain will continue overnight and for much of Thursday. It'll linger into early Friday morning before drier weather emerges by the afternoon. All in all, most of West Michigan will see right around a half to inch of rain. The weekend trending dry and sunny. Tracking West Michigan's weather, I'm Storm Team meteorologist Sarah Flynn.

0: 98.5 Your Country. Good afternoon. I am Alan Parrish, and well, WWMT wants to know if you're spending more or less this upcoming holiday season. And the economy is looking a little bit better, with inflation cooling to 3% and employers adding 90,000 jobs, but prices are still a top worry. And at the time of me saying this, the poll is at 80% for less. And honestly, I feel that. I mean, with prices going on right now, my wallet is definitely going to be a little bit more guarded.
1: It was just

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0: Your country win, 98.5. Good afternoon. I am Alan Parrish, and I am so excited I get the chance to talk to you about the Charitable Union Winter Gear Drive. 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
4: 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Junior outside hitter Annalise Patchett recorded 16 kills, while setter Leah Richmond dished out 42 assists, leading Western Michigan to a 25-15, 25-18, 25-18 sweep over Central Michigan. 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

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Good afternoon. I'm Alan Parrish, playing your weatherman for a few seconds. Listen, today, high of 65 and rainy. Yuck. Tomorrow, rainy. Yuck. Friday, rainy. Yuck. And then, hey, Saturday, the sun comes back out. Who would have thought? Not me. Listen, the only thing I can think about that's good regarding rain is, like, sleep at night. I like sleeping when it's rainy outside, hear the pitter-patter, but other than that, if it's happening during the day, such a nuisance. It also makes me want to reminisce on this house. It's Hudson Westbrook.

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0: 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I'm Alan Parrish, and I think it was yesterday or 2 days ago, I covered a story about an elderly luggage carrier that's raising money for his wife's cancer treatment. Well, it turns out we got bamboozled pretty hard, and I got the update coming at you in just a little bit. But first, how far does a goodbye go? It's Jason Aldean here on your country Win 98.5.
1: She

0: 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Good afternoon. I am Alan Parrish. Well, GoFundMe shut down and refunded a nearly $745,000 fundraiser for an 81-year-old Texas luggage carrier after learning the kind neighbor who started it was actually his daughter, who admitted she made up the stranger persona to make the story land harder. She insists everything else was true, including his 14-hour days and his wife's pancreatic cancer, but GoFundMe says donors have a right to know who's really asking. And this really, you know, sparks a debate. Whose side are you on? Do you think they should keep the money, even though they deceived us, to try to, you know, really play into your emotions? Honestly, I don't know. I can't even give my opinion on this. This is just a terrible situation. Why do you have to lie? I think you maybe even would get more if you just told the truth.
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1: 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He's sitting cushy in D.C. while we're out here trying to scrape by.
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10: Southwest Michigan weather.
11: It's a rainy day across West Michigan as scattered showers continue for much of the afternoon. It keeps temperatures cooler with highs in the mid-60s. A bit of a breeze coming from the south at 10 to 15 miles per hour. Rain will continue overnight and for much of Thursday. It'll linger into early Friday morning before drier weather emerges by the afternoon. All in all, most of West Michigan will see right around a half to inch of rain. The weekend trending dry and sunny. Tracking West Michigan's weather, I'm Storm Team 8 meteorologist Sarah Flynn.

With 98.5 Your Country, what do you call the sweetheart in your life? Do you call him babe? Do you call him love, honey, sweetie, darling? Just call them by their first name. I don't know. You do you. Or do you just say, hey, I got a woman. Amen. It's Dierks Bentley here on Your Country. When 98.5.

0: Country Wind 98.5. Good afternoon. I'm Alan Parrish. That's been by now. Morgan Wallen will listen and bring you all the details about Speed's Coffee Shop's second annual car show on October 10th from 2 to 6 p.m. at 1575 West Michigan. Well, this year, the community is coming together to do something pretty awesome. They are coming together to help support Maverick, who's been unfortunately diagnosed with stage 4 neuroblastoma. Well, vehicle registration is just $10 for cars, trucks, and bikes, with all registration proceeds going directly to Maverick. If you do find yourself making your way on out there, you can look forward to a 50-50 raffle or a silent auction, or look forward to some trophies and dash plaques for the first 50 registered vehicles. Speed's Coffee Shop will also be serving some great food specials with proceeds benefiting the cause. So come for the cars, stay for the food, and definitely show up for Maverick. 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

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I don't know. Well, whatever you want to call it, Walmart is not going to be using it. They just released in a statement. I got that story coming at you next hour. But first, we got to rethink some things. It's Luke Combs here on Your Country.

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Well, if you are buying your dirt from Walmart, you will not be charged a different price depending on who you are or what time you're buying it at. I'm surprised we need to release this, but I got more details coming at you in just a little bit. But first, good news.

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Good evening, I'm Alan Parrish, and I am a proud Walmart shopper. And I guess this makes me more proud to be a Walmart shopper, but I'm not too sure why this had to be released in the first place. Well, Walmart's CEO promised in a letter to customers that AI won't be used to charge you more based on your income, your shopping history, or how badly you need something. They said, "We price the product, not the person." That pledge covers Sparky, Walmart's AI shopping assistant, too. And the company says it'll keep humans overseeing pricing and test its systems to make sure it sticks to the promise. My thing is, are there really companies out there using AI to price their stuff to discriminate you? Like, I didn't know that was a thing in the first place. If that is, you got to tell me what stores or what places that are, because I got to leave. Are you kidding me?

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4: 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Junior outside hitter Annalise Patchett recorded 16 kills, while setter Leah Richmond dished out 42 assists, leading Western Michigan to a 25-15, 25-18, 25-18 sweep over Central Michigan. 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
10: Scattered showers are likely to continue across southwest Michigan this evening. Could diminish to some sprinkles overnight as temperatures hold steady in the low 60s. Rainfall rates are likely to pick up into Thursday afternoon and evening. So rainfall should be on the lighter side Thursday morning. That changes later in the day as high temperatures approach the lower 70s. Heaviest rain expected Thursday evening before ending into Friday. We'll see sunshine by Friday afternoon. Tracking southwest Michigan's weather, I'm Storm Team A meteorologist Blake Arms.

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1: 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Well, Chris, you know how this looks, right? The movie is trash.
2: Hey, girl. What's up? I know it's late, but I knew you'd pick it up. Nah, I ain't drunk.

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Good evening, I am Alan Parrish, and in just a little bit, I will have the pleasure of talking about Once Upon a Child Battle Creek and all of the fun events they have stocked for the month of October. I'm excited, but first, it's somebody like you, Keith Urban, here on Your Country Win 98.5.

0: Now time for our Drive at 5 sponsor, Once Upon a Child in Battle Creek. 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And you also get to know it all lands on a rack for another family to enjoy instead of ending up in a landfill. 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I know you need some bodysuits. Come on. 10 for 5. That's such a bargain. I might go out there right now and quit my job. No, okay, I'm not going to do that. But still, you get the gist, all right? Once Upon a Child Battle Creek, thank you so much for our Drive at 5 sponsor. 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
1: 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If you like sweet and spicy pickles, first of all, why? Second of all, you're living in the wrong state, because Jimmy John's is rolling out a 48-ounce collectible bucket of sweet and spicy swicy pickle bites starting today, but it's only at 24 in-store locations across 11 states, of course, not including Michigan. Listen, I like pickles. Pickles are cool, and I like sweet and spicy stuff. But sweet and spicy pickles, that's doing a little too much for me. And I'm fat, so that's crazy. It's CISO, Dan.

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They are set to release a new candy right after Halloween. But no, I thought you guys were professionals. You're supposed to do it before Halloween. That way all the cool kids come to your house and you're known as the cool house on the block. Whatever, I'm bringing you the details in just a little bit.

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I like how TikTok shop is the marketplace now. Like, screw going inside the stores. 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
19: There's life before and life after. 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
20: Scattered showers are likely to continue across southwest Michigan this evening. Could diminish to some sprinkles overnight as temperatures hold steady in the low 60s. Rainfall rates are likely to pick up into Thursday afternoon and evening. So rainfall should be on the lighter side Thursday morning. That changes later in the day as high temperatures approach the lower 70s. Heaviest rain expected Thursday evening before ending into Friday. We'll see sunshine by Friday afternoon. Tracking southwest Michigan's weather, I'm Storm Team A meteorologist Blake Arms.

Your Country Win 98.5. Good evening. I am Alan Parrish, and I was just boasting about how I am a proud Walmart shopper, thick and thin. But I think I'm switching my allegiance to Costco because they just got $184 million back from the government after the Supreme Court struck down the tariffs. Well, they are now expecting over $500 million total, and they are saying they are putting most of it into price cuts on everyday stuff like produce, meat, beverages, home furnishings, and hardware. I mean, I think Costco is the place to beat now, especially with all these price cuts, but I just want to know how low can you go, Costco? I mean, come on. Like, I want some beef. Let me get a nice steak from there tonight, and let's see if you win my vote, huh? I woke up.

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Good evening, I'm Alan Parrish, and well, we are just 2 months away from the One of Many Veterans Chili Cook-Off taking place Saturday, November 14th at the Elks Lodge in Albion. I'm bringing you all the details about this flavorful event, but first, Wish I Didn't Know Now. Toby Keith, you're on Your Country Win 98.5.

fact, they don't have this over in Boston because we have the One of Many Veterans Chili Cook-Off on Saturday, November 14th from 11 a.m. to 3 p.m. at the Elks Lodge in Albion. This is a flavorful event that will be supporting local veterans and their families. You can enter your best recipe for a $10 entry fee or simply pay a $5 tasting fee to sample the entries and vote for your favorite chili. And along with the great food, you can participate in a 50-50 raffle or a silent auction while the top cooks compete for fantastic

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4: Steve Frisbee spent his career as a paramedic. Years in the back of an ambulance in Calhoun County. At 3 a.m, on the worst night of somebody's life. 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Frisbee wrote the bill to stop that, and it passed the Michigan House. Companies were using what they know about you to charge you more than the person next door. Frisbee took them on. Politicians were moving tax dollars to their friends in the state budget with nobody's name on it. Frisbee passed the bipartisan ethics plan that ended it. So now they have to put their name on it and justify it in public before anybody votes. Frisbee has served the people of Calhoun County his whole life. He is still doing it.
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Good evening. I am Alan Parrish, and well, it's time for my lights to actually come off. It is time for me to head on out of here. Thank you for letting me take care of you this morning and the morning show. But don't you worry, Scott West and Julianne are coming at you once again bright and early from 6 to 9 for your morning show. Have a good night. Another

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8: Southwest Michigan weather. Scattered showers are likely to continue across southwest Michigan this evening. Could diminish to some sprinkles overnight as temperatures hold steady in the low 60s. Rainfall rates are likely to pick up into Thursday afternoon and evening. So rainfall should be on the lighter side Thursday morning. That changes later in the day as high temperatures approach the lower 70s. Heaviest rain expected Thursday evening before ending into Friday. We'll see sunshine by Friday afternoon. Tracking southwest Michigan's weather, I'm Storm Team 8 meteorologist Blake Arms.

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